0: no matter what.
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0: 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Live the vibe.
1: A lot has gone down in the world tonight, hasn't it? All these complex debates and global anxieties just need us to breathe for a minute. Lunenburg is currently sitting at 11 degrees Celsius, which is frankly quite dramatic for an early Sunday fade. But you've earned this vibe shift before we say goodbye. Because, darling, even the weather knows when it's time for the changeover. I have to pass the mic. Ben is taking over until later, and he has that wonderfully relaxed morning aura. Keep enjoying every single beat of Jax Jones right now.
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1: Okay, so you heard that traffic warning near Oldenburg got lifted. Cool enough, right? Basically, no drama there anymore. Look outside. This fog is hitting us with a strong 12 degrees Celsius right now. But plot twist, later is doing much better, hitting 13 degrees in pure sunshine vibes. We're shifting gears from sleepy gray to actual gold. Get ready because we need that main character energy starting this moment. This next track is absolutely perfect for a Sunday morning mood lift.

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1: Seriously, 11 degrees Celsius and everything looks decidedly overcast out there in Wolfsburg. Like Mother Nature hit the filter button and chose beige tone day. Speaking of history, we heard about that Kickers documentary coming up. Sounds intense watching 125 years of tumultuous club life unfold on screen. Get ready for a low-key musical journey now, because Uncle Cracker has us with Follow Me. I mean, who needs plans when you can just grovel dramatically to questionable German pop? Come through. Let's get this vibe right.

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1: 13 degrees Celsius out there in Hanover? Not bad, but definitely not blazing hot either. Sunshine? Nah, just a vibe situation. Thinking about influencer marketing ethics right now honestly feels like trying to grade a college essay while mainlining espresso. It's complicated and super exhausting. You seriously gotta ask yourself, what are you really selling? A product or an unattainable brand aesthetic that makes everyone feel slightly deficient? It's wild out there online. But we're not going to dissect late-stage capitalism this morning, okay? Because frankly, our brains need something more immediate, like a solid beat drop. We gotta trick the clock into believing it is noon, and we are having peak energy. Get ready for some pure movement magic with Masic and the crew. Let's turn up and start the week feeling effortlessly iconic. If you

0: Good morning, legends. It's low-key Sunday vibes over here at Radio Hoobu FM. Hamburg is clocking in at a mild 14 degrees Celsius with some patchy cloud cover. Not exactly Jackie weather, but definitely not apocalyptic either. We were just hearing John Carpenter discussing decades of horror franchises and creative control, which honestly feels exhausting, like reading the entire lore history of a haunted house basement. You know, sometimes you just need something immediately better than analyzing slasher film callbacks. We're putting those deep cinematic dives on pause for pure energy right now. Get ready to cleanse your playlist because we are about to turn this mellow Sunday morning into full throttle dance floor chaos with Keisha. Let's go.
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1: Yo, besties. 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We are officially vibing our way into Sunday. Lunenburg is showing 11 degrees Celsius and super clear skies, which means maybe throwing a knit, but not a whole winter wardrobe. Speaking of things that feel a little constricted, did you see the headlines? This thing about expanding ankle restraints for risks. Like government giving us permission to worry about potential bad vibes instead of actual ones? That is some low-key massive overreach, y'all. Main character energy gone wrong enough to concern actual constitutional lawyers. Seriously wild stuff. Okay, let's talk reality checks and drop that heavy news vibe right now. We need to pivot instantly. Keep those playlists ready because we are ditching the civic discourse for pure serotonin boost mode. Fresh requested sound coming through. Ollie Murs with Troublemaker. Let's get this anthem playing.
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1: Yo, good morning, besties. Welcome back to Hubu FM. Can you believe it's Sunday? Bremen today is clocking in at 13 degrees Celsius. Clear skies, perfect for doing absolutely nothing important. On a completely different vibe, we're gonna talk about some news that gave me actual main character villain energy this morning. Apparently, former Constitutional Court Justice Papier is suggesting ways the government could totally widen the scope of ankle restraints, like restricting movement based on potential risks instead of real ones. Y'all know how that sounds. An entire library of worries written into law. It's wild stuff when freedom starts needing a feasibility study and we're heading straight for pure self-care mode now. Speaking of things getting constrained, keep your playlist ready because this morning needs maximum serotonin boost. We are swapping out civil liberty deep dives for certified bangers. Next up, a track that is going to immediately fix all major issues like gravity or maybe the existence of Chick Norris himself, What Made Me Do.

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1: Yo, besties, good morning again. So Sunday vibes already, lol. Speaking of things getting restricted, did you hear about this whole thing with ankle restraints? Like, seriously narrowing the scope of what freedom even means? This talk about needing legal pathways for terrorists, not actual ones? It sounds absolutely bonkers and super sketchy. Are we really gonna write into law an entire mood board of potential worries? Meanwhile, in Hamburg, it's clocking 14 degrees Celsius right now, partly cloudy enough that you can maybe nap through the day, which is kinda a vibe when Monday is looming. Oh yeah, side note, B243 traffic update just got canceled for everyone, so whatever plans you had near Northhausen are officially fine. Anyway, later this week they're saying 15 degrees Celsius, mainly clear, so at least the weather will be semi-chill after all the government drama nonsense. Alright, enough existential dread talk. Time to fix the vibe with Eminem and Rihanna. Next up. Just gone.

0: Yo, besties, good morning. Sunday vibes are hitting different today, yeah? Seriously, though, when you read the news, all the global crises and political tension stuff is wild draining. Let's not let it ruin the flow, okay? Quick heads up, if you're out near B216, there's a total snag between Dahlenberg and Dannenberg because of a breakdown. Speaking of snags, Helmstedt is currently 12 degrees Celsius and totally overcast. So yeah, embrace those cozy vibes, nah? But later tonight, it's clearing up to like 13 degrees Celsius, which sounds manageable for an evening chill session. Okay, anyway, enough deep thoughts about government shenanigans or global goals failing. It's time to reset the mood board with Selena Gomez. Next up.
1: Let's go. Back this groove up. Ubu FM.

Okay, besties, deep breaths required this morning. Dealing with global politics and everything else on the news is a lot, right? So let's just pretend none of that chaotic stuff even exists for a minute. Just chill. By the way, if you're heading near B216 between Dahlenberg and Dannenberg, seriously reroute. Safety first. Looking out at Hamburg now, it's hitting 13 degrees Celsius and partly cloudy, which is fine, but later tonight, we are talking a crisp 15 degrees Celsius way better for some actual vibes. Enough reading the headlines, let's hear something that slaps. Next up, we dive right into Echo Smith with this track because sunshine feels mandatory.

Okay. Ling Street update means good vibes flowing again. Nice. Delmon Horse hitting 11 degrees right now. Clear skies, perfect for a lazy Sunday kind of energy. By evening, we climb to 13 degrees and it stays beautifully clear. Enough tracking maps, let's lean into that weekend feeling. Since the title is Now is a Good Time to Be, I have no doubt this song absolutely achieves that mission. Here's some goodness, starting off your Sunday right.

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0: Good morning, Sunday crew. Looks like Lincoln Street has officially reset to zero drama, so roll those windows down and vibe out. Heading up toward Hamburg? Right now it's only sitting at 13 degrees Celsius. Partly cloudy, but don't stress because by the evening clock time, we're climbing nicely to a crisp 15. Time to take advantage of that perfect Sunday energy shift. Let's kick this morning with some genuine power. Here is Coldplay.
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1: Sunrise hits on this Sunday, folks. It's 6:50 a.m. already, which means we are officially operating in zero plans mode. Thinking about John Carpenter realizing the franchise ran itself away from him. You ever feel like a concept was just totally taken out of your hands? Speaking of things slowly changing, Bremen is keeping it chill right now at 13 degrees Celsius, but by evening, we're getting to 14 degrees. Talk about a controlled vibe shift. We need music that punches back against the Sunday sprawl. Get ready for Limp Bizkit.

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1: Seriously. It's only 7 o'clock in the morning, but the chaos felt on the news today has enough drama for an entire soap opera trilogy. Lunenburg weather is sitting steady at 10 degrees Celsius, which gives us maximum cozy misery vibes. Honestly, reading about everything from global breeding goals, failing to intense debates over pension cuts, and sports bodies scrapping with each other, it's a lot. Truly exhausting just existing in this news cycle sometimes. It sounds like the entire world has gotten its feelings hurt simultaneously. We've got major system failures, international arguments, critical law reform critiques, just endless intensity. But really, between all that governance meltdown and national security panic, we need a mood reset. Like, who has time for high-stakes political turmoil when you could be feeling something? Yeah. So forget the crises, because right now, we just require someone to love us harder. Here's Ariana Grande.

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1: Hey legends, good morning. It's 7:10 in the morning on this gorgeous Sunday. And hey, we survived another week. Checking in from Wolfsburg, 11 degrees Celsius and overcast, right? Totally giving us maximum chill vibes, minimal motivation vibes. Seriously though, it is Sunday. Throw out your whole to-do list for a minute. We are officially canceling Monday until further notice, so settle deep into those sofa cushions. Now, get ready to forget every worry you had about the next 20 minutes. Up next, we're hitting pure nostalgic serotonin with Eiffel 65 and Blue. Enjoy.

legends. Good Sunday vibes are officially loading right now. 72,000 sharp. Bremen looks crisp today with 13 degrees Celsius and a totally clear sky, perfect for ignoring all that global drama. Honestly, we have enough crisis reports from yesterday covering everything from pension chaos to WHO alerts. It's giving main character syndrome fatigue. So forget the civil liberties debates or the complex legislative struggles right now. Just breathe. Get comfy. Since you requested Aldo Farben and Flynn, let's ditch those heavy headlines and just ride this wave of serotonin instead. Enjoy.

Station. We're keeping it super chill this morning, you know? The world news feed has been given serious existential cramp. Global goals failing. Pension reform dropping bombs. Judicial systems looking wiggly. We get it. Massive stuff is happening from Spain's border politics to alleged explosions near Moscow. Honestly, the amount of crisis reporting out there feels like a main character syndrome deep dive that nobody asked for. So what do? We dial down the geopolitical nonsense. Look outside. 12 degrees Celsius and overcast vibes today in Helmstedt is fine, I guess. But picture this later when it hits 13 degrees, mainly clear skies loading up. Right now, everything is complicated, but listening to music shouldn't be. We need a total serotonin reset button push. So let's put those institutional dramas on pause and jump into some pure vibes. Will Smith is coming through next, so get ready to just jiggy out this Sunday morning.

Good morning, good morning. It's Sunday, 2nd August, and the vibes are mandatory chill. Seriously, all this talk about pension reforms, veto threats, and key CDU factions, it sounds like a really bad sitcom plotline nobody asked for. We're calling it quits on the institutional drama for today. Right now in Salzgitter, we're chilling at 11 degrees Celsius, mainly clear, which is perfect because even if things warm up to 12 degrees later this evening and get cloudy, we don't care. Speaking of switching gears, we need a massive serotonin reset button push after that political fever dream. So, ditch the federal debates, it's time to zone out and listen to some pure ear candy. Get ready for an absolutely legendary trip back with Calabria 2007, Enor. You know what? Absolute banger vibes loading up.

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1: Okay, deep breaths, everyone. The political drama sounds exhausting, right? All this talk about factions and veto threats over pensions, we're just going to collectively ignore the German government trying to remix their credibility. Seriously, enough stress for one Sunday morning. Quick heads up, good news is a massive cancel sign on traffic chaos around Dahlenberg, so no stressing there. Over in Hanover, it's 13 degrees Celsius and clear right now, making it feel pretty perfect even if we hit 15 later with the clouds showing up. Speaking of things not changing, you know what? This next track is giving major adulting refusal live vibes, which is exactly what we need to listen to today. Sit back and never grow with us. Matthew Coase and Aloe Block are dropping Never Growing Up.

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1: Deep breaths, everybody. Okay, about all this CDU fracturing over retirement plans and veto threats, it is seriously cinematic drama for a Sunday morning. Zero vibes needed right now. But hey, good news. Traffic worries are canceled around Dauenberg on the B216. That danger zone no longer exists. Quick check, Hanover is breezy at 13 degrees Celsius today. Not bad, but honestly, far less dramatic than federal policy debates. We gotta ditch the weighty adulting stuff now. Get ready to just vibe with Meet in the Middle, home free.

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1: Okay, Sunday morning. Gotta keep it saucy and utterly unserious. So much high drama globally, pension politics split across Germany, plus massive global warnings. It's exhausting just listening. Seriously, 57% expecting government failure? Peak adulting vibes, zero flow state activated. Hopefully, the shifting situation with migration and international health goals means we can actually relax today. Heads up for Braunschweig, it's hanging at a pleasant 14 degrees Celsius under partly cloudy skies. Little reminder that somehow even massive organizational chaos is less intense than trying to summarize those news reports. We are ditching all the geopolitical weight now. Get ready because next up, Jennifer Lopez drops Jenny from the block. I promise this means nothing about actual locations. It's purely background music for your brunch vibes. Children.

0: Good morning. It's Sunday, so let's collectively commit to forgetting about all the global chaos and local political drama for a minute. Seriously? That much government friction? Bye. Quick heads up, traffic around Lower Saxony near Osnabrück is cleared now. Good vibes only on those roads. Bremen is looking crisp at 14 degrees Celsius under blue skies. So forget any lingering thoughts about massive international institutions. They can wait. We are dropping everything stressful right now and going straight into the rhythm. This next track, Maestro by CJ Beards, hopefully it actually sounds like mastery and not like an extremely avant-garde attempt at being a full orchestra of lo-fi keyboards. Let's vibe.
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0: Hey, so good morning. It's 8:30 in the morning on Sunday, 2nd August. Quick vibe check for Osnabrück. It's a solid 15 degrees Celsius and mainly clear, perfect. And huge news, that traffic situation at Lotte Osnabrück and Langerich Street? Yeah, it is crystal clear now. Seriously, drop the stress. We're absolutely not talking about global emergencies today. This is purely chill background noise for your Sunday. Now let's get into something with knee deep, Need for Speed. Let's go catch some speeds.
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0: Yo, quick vibe check. Oldenburg is throwing a perfect 14 degrees Celsius clear sky today. But seriously, peep this traffic warning on the A2 objects in danger due to parts everywhere? Yikes. Okay, deep breaths. Time to pivot because we are definitely not dealing with that kind of chaos right now. We've got Madison Beer next with Good and Goodbye. Is that literally giving us a cautionary signal about leaving your good times behind? Play it fast.
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0: Yo, listen up. It's late going vibes in Lower Saxony, and the energy levels are definitely zero plans today. 15 degrees Celsius in Osnabrück, just partly cloudy enough to feel vaguely disappointed, honestly. Seriously though, major traffic warnings around Wunstorf, parts in all lanes. Sounds exactly like life right now, doesn't it? Just drive past the wreckage, people. Everything is inconveniently located somewhere else, but we got a save for you. Queen is dropping Breakthrough to pull us out of this existential Sunday sluggishness anyway. Stay tuned.
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1: Okay, y'all, good morning from Hubu FM here in Lower Saxony. 15 degrees Celsius and crystal clear skies in Delmenhorst. Perfect Sunday vibe, right? Seriously, though, you wake up assuming nothing bad is going to happen today. Total delusion. And then you check the news. Man, we got to talk about this crash off Peru's Nazca lines. 13 lives lost. It's just heavy, questioning everything about air safety everywhere. Like, how deep do these oversight issues run? Government reluctantly talking about airport closures because of past failures. It gives me major existential dread vibes right now. Speaking of things clearing up, the A2 between Wunstorf Luft is officially clear. So if you were planning your errands today, good to know that traffic stress is lifted. But don't get too comfortable. Safety concerns are just lurking around every corner. Anyway, the vibe shifts right now. We've got Dream Kid dropping Smells Like Teen Spirit. I mean, who thought these guys could take Nirvana's anthem and make it sound like a moody bedroom synth track? Wild. Let's roll with that feeling.

0: Happy Sunday the 2nd, guys. Oldenburg is hitting 16 degrees Celsius, clear skies for a slow start. Speaking of things that are not chill, the air safety news out of Peru, another fatal crash over Nazca's lines, 13 lives lost, seriously heavy stuff. It makes you question everything about global oversight after these repeated incidents. Switching gears to traffic, the 828 toward Oldenburg is clear between Apen and Westerstedt West, but drivers need eyes peeled for debris, especially those tire chunks in Remmels and at Westerstedt West. Definitely slow down there. Later tonight, it dips to 13 degrees, so throw a hoodie in the bag. And now, we're busting out Material Girl, Disco Diva Energy in the morning. Like, are we expecting to write a blockbuster hit every time, or what?
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Super Sunday morning vibe check for Wolfsburg. It's 17 degrees Celsius and partly cloudy out today. But can we tackle what's heavy first? Another serious crash overseas. Another tourism plane over Peru's Nazca lines claiming at least 13 lives. It absolutely raises some major questions about global oversight, especially with the government now even considering airport closures there. Switching gears quickly to keeping it localized, on the A-28 toward Oldenburg, things are cleared between Apenar Remmels and Westerstede West. But seriously, drivers, eye peeled for debris from those rogue tire chunks around Remmels and at Westerstede West. We gotta move that vibe up because next up is Goodness Gracious by Ellie Goulding. Let's get this Sunday morning going.

0: 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Hoobu.fm.
1: Okay, so Delmenhorst is rocking a nice 16 degrees Celsius and the sky is crystal clear. Ugh, peak Sunday vibe perfection. But we're just gonna ride this couch potato energy until the music hits. Next up, we got Sixth Sense by Leap. Apparently, you need to be slightly ill-sounding to make bangers, so throw on those headphones and prepare for a soundtrack so fresh it almost feels contagious.

0: So, here's your Sunday reality check. Global tensions are apparently fluctuating between extreme conflict prep and suddenly pausing megastrikes. It's giving major cognitive dissonance vibes right now. Speaking of climates, Hildesheim is hanging out at 18 degrees Celsius under an overcast canopy today. Anyway, time to pivot away from geopolitical theory and think about something less volatile. We're dropping You Problem by Emlyn and Cloudy June next. A perfect anthem for when the problems aren't missiles, they're just really annoying emotional conflicts, you know? Hit play and keep it lit.
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1: Talk to me about Sunday mornings for a minute. The vibe coming out of global headlines is seriously confusing, right? There's this whole drama surrounding the canceled U.S. strike plans against Iran. They claim that it's all connected to some deal, but simultaneously maintaining the military is ready for extreme conflict? It gives major cognitive dissonance energy. Okay, shift gears though. If you're out near Lear on the 831, heed this traffic warning. There are reports of people and vehicles stuck on the breakdown lane due to a defective situation. So ease up and be super careful getting through that area today. At least in Göttingen, we're mellow at 16 degrees Celsius with an overcast canopy. Perfect temp for thinking about all this international theory while sipping your coffee. Anyway, enough heavy stuff before 10 a.m. We need something atmospheric right now to process the global drama and the A31 mess. Depeche Mode is coming up next, Vici. Enjoy the silence interlude too, so settle in, get comfortable, and let's just ride this out.

0: Okay, so global headlines are serving up some seriously mixed signals this morning. Everyone's talking about the alleged pause on potential U.S. strikes against Iran. Is it progress or just tactical uncertainty? Like, one minute you're getting deal talks, sure, and the next you've got continuous ready for extreme conflict vibes. It keeps you wondering, doesn't it? On a much more local note, if you're driving through the South in Dorfmart area, please watch out for that unsecured accident site warning. Safety first, guys. Quick weather check. Oldenburg is looking pristine right now at 18 degrees Celsius with clear skies, perfect little pocket of calm. But heads up for later tonight, things drop down to 13 degrees, so maybe grab a light jacket. Anyway, enough high stakes and traffic warnings before 10 o'clock, we deserve something pure. Coming up next is Sugar Sugar, which really needs you to fully activate your inner dance core. Let's just vibe with that for a minute.
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0: Hanover is vibing at 19 degrees Celsius right now. Partly cloudy, perfect little backdrop while you ease into the day. Man, global news is wild this week. From political tea spills over pensions in Germany to international stuff making us collectively question leadership on everything, trust levels are super low. Quick shout out though, 828 traffic cleared up near Oldenburg, so that's a win. Speaking of lows, remember tonight drops down to 15 degrees Celsius. Definitely pack those layers. We've got serious headlines covering everything from civil liberties concerns right back home to global safety deep dives. But for now, let's just ride the wave on this tune.
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1: Good morning vibes coming through. Hanover's keeping it chill at 19 degrees Celsius. Perfect kickoff glow. Even if the sky is just doing its thing with partly cloudy drama overhead, y'all feeling that slow Sunday drift? Don't let global headlines derail that vibe. Everything from pension chaos locally to big international tensions feels exhausting already. Speaking of things derailing, heads up for anyone near stuck in Borstal. Watch out for tire parts. Objects making the road a little sketchy right now. Just remember, these tricky moments aren't just news items, they are layers you gotta unpack before the week even starts. While we chat through this banger next, keep it safe out there. Pitbull and J Balvin, let's ride.

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1: Good morning, sleepyheads. Happy Sunday from Hubu FM. You absolutely earned this chill vibe right now. Braunschweig is keeping us cozy at 19 degrees Celsius today, even if those clouds are being delightfully moody. Quick PSA, if you're rolling through Stuck in Borstel later, watch out for tire parts making the road super sketchy. Yeah, yeah, world dramas can wait. Sunday deserves a glow up. Let's just soak up this slow Sunday drift and forget that existential dread about pensions or international tensions for a minute. Riemann is kicking things off. Here's your ultimate vibe reset.

keeping the collective brain dump going today, right? So forget all that massive global tension or deep political dives into pension hell. It can absolutely wait until Monday. Hey, Hamburg is looking crisp at 19 degrees Celsius and clear skies, which is way less stressful than trying to fact-check world headlines. Heads up for those driving through South in Dorfmark, there's an accident scene set up on the hard shoulder. Life reminds us that local traffic sometimes trumps international diplomacy, I guess. We're just gonna float over all this chaos today. Speaking of watching, next is Somebody's Watching Me. Yeah, Kangaroo gave us a suspiciously perfect title for someone having a chill Sunday because we absolutely know something random cool is about to happen while you're listening to this.

0: Morning, everyone. It's Sunday, August 2nd, and we are keeping that chill vibe going, period. Just a quick heads up, the A7 between Walls Road and Bad Fallen Bostel is currently dealing with some serious wreckage retrieval. Stay clear if you're heading up there. Over in Osnabrück, the forecast is good today at 20 degrees Celsius under blue skies, though it drops to a measly 15 degrees later tonight. Speaking of vibes dropping, next up, we have Alize singing Moi, Lolita on the radio edit. We genuinely do not know what hit us with this rotation choice, but here we go anyway.
1: Yes. Ubu FM.

Pauline Boston. Man, watch that left lane. Things are looking dangerous over there. Honestly, when your Monday drama is piling up everywhere, it's exhausting just thinking about all the global political beef swirling around us. Hopefully, nobody needs a super complicated solution for everything right now. Anyway, keep those vibes immaculate, because after that little nugget of chill, we straight up got Nick Jonas and Tove Lo dropping close.

So hey, just buzzing along here on a Sunday morning, making it to 20 degrees Celsius in Göttingen feels seriously perfect for this kind of mellow vibe. If you're out closer to the A7 between Walls Road and Bath,

0: Yo, we're still here. 21 degrees Celsius and totally cloudy in Hildesheim, hitting those chill vibes right before maximum news chaos. So just catching up on all that Pentium drama, the pension split, the plane crashes, Kyiv stuff, man, your brain cannot handle it on a Sunday. Like, seriously exhausting reading about global political beef when we could actually be doing something fun. Keep those gears oiled out because we're keeping it speedy. After this quick minute, get ready for Charlie Poo dropping. How long? Are you gonna make it through the week? I doubt it. Anyway, just keep vibing immaculate on Hubo FM.
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1: Okay, so zero traffic drama in Lower Saxony, which is actually a win right now. We went from a comfy 20 degrees Celsius today to predicting 12 degrees of chill tonight. Basically, Mother Nature hit the mood swings button. Seriously, Sundays are wild like that. Hope you're managing your own energy levels because we've covered enough drama all week already. Get ready for Dynica and When You Believe. Vibe accordingly, guys. Minimum effort required to listen is peak performance.

0: 11 a.m. Sunday, the world feels intensely complicated right now, honestly. From pension policies fracturing Germany's politics to international sports bodies needing an urgent glow-up, it's a lot. But literally, look outside. Helmstedt is at a breezy 21 degrees Celsius, just overcast vibes for the start of your day. If you're heading out on the A7 stretch between Soltau South and Dorfmark, watch out. It's all recovery ops happening there, so keep those speeds chill. Seriously though, we've covered enough geopolitical heavy lifting this week. Let's just vibe for a minute. We are definitely not going to deep dive into state security failures or consumer backlash against basic repairs today, okay? We're elevating the frequency before Need You Tonight drops. Get ready to reset and tap into that weekend energy. Let's make some noise.
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1: Man, another Sunday feels like a vibe check for existence itself, right? Seriously, that Syrian reconstruction news dropping, the whole systemic exclusion mess concerning disabled populations, it's heavy stuff, no cap. We gotta acknowledge the weight of things from 41% compliant schools to those mine casualties. Sounds exhausting just thinking about it. But real talk, today we're operating on a different frequency. Check out Salzgitter, 21 degrees Celsius, and partly cloudy right now. A good little mood booster for crossing town. If you're driving west of here towards the chaos zone near Soltau South on that A7 stretch, remember those recovery operations happening on the shoulder. Take it slow, bestie. We don't need another breakdown today. Let's manifest some chill energy because later, it's supposed to dip down to a more dramatic 12 degrees Celsius and straight into overcast clouds. Give your playlist some drama totally deserved. All right then, settle in for this one. Sasha's If You Believe is about to drop and is the exact recharge button we needed.

0: Good morning, Sunday Vibe Squad. It's 11:50 in the morning here at Hubu FM. Y'all know we got to talk about some heavy stuff because apparently global reconstruction projects can be a whole unvibe situation. The report dropping on Syria is serious. The massive exclusion of disabled communities and those infrastructure failures with only 41% compliant schools plus poor health systems, yeah, that's tragic, no cap. Switching gears fast though, excellent news for anyone crossing town because the A2 stretch between Bad Aussen and Veltheim is cleared. So traffic crisis averted. Speaking of clarity, Wolfsburg is hitting 21 degrees Celsius right now. Just overcast, perfect moody aesthetic day. Quick heads up, our next track is Orion Thieves According to You, which sounds like the absolute opposite of what you should be listening to on a Sunday morning, but okay, slay anyway.
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0: Okay, so what's up, world? It is Midday Sunday Blitz right here at Hubu FM. First off, talk about the geopolitical drama. The whole suits of thing with borders being an issue again is seriously weird. Seems like people are losing faith in even things like Schengen by throwing political spaghetti everywhere. Switching gears instantly, if you were planning on taking the A7 toward Hanover today, listen up. There's a major danger zone near Burghof because of accident cleanup. Keep moving slow and stay safe out there. Speaking of safety, Göttingen is currently looking perfect at 22 degrees Celsius while it's clear outside. Tonight, we slide down to 11 degrees, partly cloudy. After all that serious thinking about porous borders and lane closures, hopefully the vibe stays chill. Our next track is Nur Ein Wort, Corex, which sounds like a very intense song for a lazy Sunday afternoon jog, but we're vibing anyway.
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1: World drama. Apparently, politicians are deep in talks about border controls in Morocco instead of enjoying this lovely 22 degrees Celsius day. So listen up, because the A7 near Burkhoff is still a total danger zone due to accident cleanup. Seriously though, peel out slow. Your chill Sunday vibe depends on it.

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1: Hey guys, keeping those Sunday vibes high at Hubu FM. Chatting background buzz right now is political drama about borders. Apparently trusting Schengen isn't enough, according to one CDU politician. So much talk about Morocco and real solutions. Seriously? We just need a chill 23 degrees Celsius afternoon, not international border policy analysis. But speaking of danger zones, heads up if you are out near 831, there's some faulty trouble around Riepi, so please be super careful on that hard shoulder approach. Take it easy getting through Lower Saxony today.

Sunday afternoon vibes kicking in here at Hubo FM. Seriously though, hearing about global neglect, it's wild like people forgetting that infrastructure needs to actually work for everyone. It shouldn't be this hard just to exist somewhere. Speaking of things that aren't working right, heads up, the 831 near Re-Up is still dodgy with that faulty car on his shoulder. Be extra careful today while you glide through Lower Saxony. It's 22 degrees Celsius and overcast out there now, but guess what? We get cooler later when it hits like 13 degrees Celsius, clear sky, so we can vibe. Whatever your plan, keep those snacks close by because this next track is going to be perfect background noise for whatever chill mission you're on.

0: Sunday afternoon rolls in, making the perfect time to cruise along. 22 degrees Celsius and clear skies over Bremen today. Absolute vibes, seriously. But quick warning, if you're heading east on the A7 towards Hamburg, remember those random objects spotted near Evendorf, so keep your eyes peeled and check that exterior mirror. Time for a chill session? We got Madcon playing right now with Glow. Let's just groove.
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0: Okay, afternoon vibes checking in right here from Hubu FM. It's barely 12:50, but we are definitely riding those Sunday post-lunch golden hour feelings. Speaking of good feelings, Osnabrück is looking absolute perfect at 24 degrees Celsius, mostly clear perfect for just existing. Did you hear the news chatter about all the local elections and the party lines getting super complicated? Honestly, sounds like heavy-duty drama when you really just want to chill. But real life always has these wild plot twists, apparently bigger than any constitutional fidelity issue. Listen up, if you're heading out on the A7 towards Hamburg, major warning, check your exterior mirror because there are some odd objects reported between Bispingen and Evendorf. Seriously, keep your eyes peeled. Now, speaking of things being slightly dramatic, our next song is I Don't Want to Miss a Thing from Armageddon. The emotional roller coaster contrast against this chill Sunday afternoon, iconic.
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Okay, Sunday Drift Vibes check in here on Hubu FM. Braunschweig is keeping things at a solid 24 degrees Celsius and clear skies, perfect for zero plans kind of afternoons. Speaking of complicated stuff, apparently the local politics landscape feels heavier than usual today. All these talks about who gets to run what and why a certain party drama gets labeled security issue sounds like enough over.

0: thinking for one day, it just seems awfully designed to generate more debate when maybe everyone needs a nap instead. On good news, the A31 stretch near Emden is officially clear now. The canceled danger means we can probably stop worrying about every weird object we spot on the motorway. Speaking of things being dramatic, our next track is Aerosmith's Ragdoll. Get ready for that kind of rock and roll feeling contrasting with these post-lunch vibes.
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It is primo Sunday afternoon vibes out there. We've got 24 degrees Celsius in Göttingen right now, which sounds absolutely perfect for just existing. But don't get too comfy because tonight hits 11 degrees Celsius with those partly cloudy skies coming our way. Quick heads up for the road trip kings. That A7 between Soltau South and Dorfmark still has unsecured stuff going down on the right lane, so keep it safe out there driving through Lower Saxony. On a serious note, the political drama, specifically about local election rules filtering through from Barons and everyone else, is totally wrapped up enough for now. Anyway, time to ditch the heavy lifting of global affairs. Next up, we're diving into Take That with Love Love. We've all heard this song 20 times, right? But honestly, who knew singing about love love could be such a commitment, low-key, legendary pop moment? Hit play and stay golden.

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1: Low-key Sunday afternoons just hit different, you know? Blink and you'll miss it. The weather in Bremen is absolutely slaying right now at 23 degrees Celsius. Perfect clear sky energy for a chill afternoon vibe check. Say though, while we are talking about keeping safe out there, remember that 831 near Meppen demands extra focus because of those unpredictable pedestrians on the road surface. Stay hyper aware when you're driving through Lower Saxony. Anyway, enough caution alerts and talk about meteorology. Next up, we got a vibe with the riddle. Like, I'm picturing this song is literally trying to figure out what your biggest crush thinks. Is it real love or just a confusing algorithm suggestion? Drop the beat right now and let's solve that mystery.

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1: Okay, guys. Massive sunshine vibes coming through today. Braunschweig is laying at 24 degrees Celsius right now. Perfect for a totally low-stress Sunday afternoon vibe check. We talk about all the chaos out there in the world. I mean, major events and whatnot. But let's be real. You can't solve global crises while standing on shaky ground or trying to navigate an 831 with actual people wandering around. So ditch those existential breakdowns for 2 minutes. Our vibe needs a serious lift. We are shifting gears completely. Get ready because this next track is calling for main character energy, and it is absolutely perfect for channeling all that Sunday chill into pure dance floor heat.

0: We got some heavy news dropping right now about tech oversight. People are calling for serious security upgrades around things like AI and drones. It's a lot of deep academic drama, basically arguing ethics versus freedom. Speaking of shifts, Delmon Horse is looking perfect at 24 degrees Celsius right now, but heads up, later tonight we're dipping down to 13 degrees Celsius. We need a vibe that doesn't mind a temperature swing, so let's focus on maximum chill for the next 3 minutes. This next track sounds like it catapults us into a whole new existence. Maybe you needed this sonic escape from all that global overthinking. Keep those snacks handy because we are entering a world I don't know.
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that awakened us, but it was our fantasy that created the new reality. After all, nightmares are still dreams, and all dreams carry a message.

live news moment, like major debate about who controls AI oversight in Germany, citing things sounding super intense. It's high drama stuff. On other vibes, the A7 traffic warning near Soltau Suez? Yeah, that's completely lifted. Low stress cruising, folks. Lunenburg is keeping it breezy at 25 degrees Celsius and partly cloudy, too. Listen up, though. I gotta hand off. Next up is Sam. Try not to challenge him on anything. He's seriously belligerent about everything. All right, buckle up, because this track is pure energy. Nicki Minaj's Super Bass just hit. Let's go.

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1: All right, folks. Glad to see you stuck around for this little afternoon dose of magic. Blimey, is this mic always giving me trouble? Quick update. The A31 between Meppen and Leer has officially cleared up completely. No worries about congestion there. Good stuff. And Osnabrück looks absolutely lovely out today at 25 degrees Celsius. Crystal clear sky, perfect for a Sunday potter. Now, keeping it quick on the news front, Merz's advisor is making quite the fuss about Germany's tech oversight, demanding tougher standards over AI and drone research, especially when tricky international collaborations are involved. Sounds like another highly dramatic debate. Right through to music then, Tones and I with Dance Monkey. Don't worry if it requires a bit of strenuous elbow work just listening. It is pure ear candy though. Let's get this party started while the mic holds up.

there, folks. Welcome back. It's Sunday afternoon, and this old microphone seems determined to give up service again. Blast it. Quit check-in. Number one, the A2 near Braunschweig? Heard that danger on both sides finally cleared up. Good riddance. Over in Hungary, they are facing a serious power crisis because the Danube levels dropped so low, shutting down half their plant sounds like drama for a soap opera. We certainly do not want critical industries pulling plug just because of water depletion. On a more manageable note, Braunschweig is sporting 25 degrees Celsius. Lovely weather to sit inside and listen to me ramble, I say. Speaking of things being heavy, we've got Linkin Park's Heavy as the Crown. Don't stress yourself out listening to it, just enjoy the power chords. Let's play this now.

0: Park.
1: Sunday, August the 2nd. Standards are clearly collapsing globally with power issues like this near Hungary. At least here we've got a mild 25 degrees Celsius afternoon and a little fragma track to forget about.
2: Fuck.

Sunday, all right. 2:30, and frankly, things seem awfully complicated out there today. The news cycle keeps spinning these tales about what is directed action over in Shorter. I still say everything involving international politics after 1990 lacks common sense. For those stuck facing detours near Holdenstedt, good luck navigating around that crash. May nobody find their way through the mess of names like Bären or Nienkamp. We've got a pleasant 25 degrees Celsius in the air while all this fuss happens. Now, enough complaining about modern life or major traffic accidents. We're moving on to Anne-Marie with Ciao Adios. Hopefully that track gets us feeling refreshed for whatever comes after Sunday.

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1: Indonesia having another unfortunate maritime incident. It's always something dramatic unfolding abroad, isn't it? Meanwhile, out here in Lower Saxony, we're stuck debating random objects on the A28 near Bad Zwischenahn West. Honestly, that is peak modern news consumption. It is a beautiful 24 degrees Celsius right now. Certainly less drama than what they are reporting from Madura or navigating objects where you should just drive past them. Later tonight, everything drops to about 15 degrees, mainly clear skies. Now enough with the geographical disappointments. Get ready for thunderclouds and let these singers keep us company until we can get back to a sensible Saturday schedule.

Well now, judging by what's happening in Hungary, it seems that even a major nuclear plant can quit if nature gets too demanding. Water levels are dropping so low down there, they've literally cut power supply in half. Amazing. Meanwhile, we here on Hubo FM are still worried about random objects littering the A28 near Bad Zwischnan West. What exactly are those things? Honestly, surviving a week without adequate hydropower is certainly more drama than an inexplicable pile of roadside junk. Looking out the window at Bremen right now feels like 25 degrees Celsius and solid overcast. Not much excitement for a Sunday afternoon. We've got you covered through this. Don't worry about a thing. MadCon has something coming up that promises to make us feel completely safe, regardless of the energy situation in Central Europe.

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1: Right then. Looks like the 8-8 danger notice near Bad Zwischenahn West has finally been lifted. A breath of fresh air there. Just checking our meter readings, Hamburg is holding steady at 24 degrees Celsius and partly cloudy, which is nice enough for a Sunday afternoon nap. Speaking of unstable situations, if you can wrap your head around the whole GEAS saga unfolding over in Ceuta, it's quite the dumpster dive into European politics right now. Don't worry about keeping up with all that. We've got fluff coming up shortly. Let's shift gears completely and enjoy a proper classic, A Flock of Seagulls, Iran.

0: step in.
1: Quite a sight these days, isn't it? Some of us seem unable to obey simple rules, whether that is stepping into traffic or navigating complex maritime regulations. Göttingen shows 26 degrees Celsius today, perfect outdoor temperatures for demonstrating exactly how badly people follow directions. Remember, things cool down later tonight. We're talking 11 degrees and partly cloudy. Speaking of complications, the news from Indonesia sounds like pure chaos, but honestly, I hear this all too often. Let's just ignore global maritime failures for now. Just a quick heads up, if you are stuck on the A2 around Hanover, pedestrians in danger both ways, please take care out there. We've got some genuine rock and roll coming up, so settle back in and enjoy it.

0: Osnabrück is having a fine afternoon out at 26 degrees Celsius. Perfect for settling into your armchair, frankly. Speaking of things that are misplaced, remember if you're near the A2 northbound past Hanover, there are just too many pedestrians milling about at both ends. It's becoming an absolute hazard. Truly baffling safety choices all round. Now, I hear whispers of maritime trouble again in Southeast Asia. Honestly, some global dramas feel like a predictable rerun, don't they? Anyway, enough of the tragedy. Let's focus on something manageable. Up next is Christina Aguilera with Ain't No Other Man, which gives one pause to consider what a lifetime of modern technology has done to simple domestic bliss. Enjoy that, folks.
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1: Good afternoon, everyone. The standards these days, frankly, make one quite mournful. We're hearing experts now warning that this pension at 63 idea is fiscally baffling. It sounds like governments are prioritizing political gestures over sensible math. It's a deep concern for stability, really. On the bright notes, I can tell you A2 traffic around Braunschweig and Hanover? Crystal clear. No fuss, no detours. Fantastic job, guys. Remember how lovely 26 degrees Celsius feels right now? Sweet stuff. But just so we plan ahead, by nightfall, Braunschweig dips down to a cooler, cloudier 12 degrees Celsius. So grab your jacket. Up next is Taylor Swift with The Fate of Ophelia. Remix, hopefully, that gives us all something wonderfully dramatic to reflect on while the social contract slowly unravels around us. Just listen.

0: Trekkie, another day, more international drama. All this talk of directed actions involving Suta sounds frankly exhausting. The lovely 22 degrees Celsius here at Wilhelmshaven makes even the absurdity manageable. So pop on your dancing shoes for Da Tui Kaz and try not to believe a single word they sing.
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right. Sunday afternoon calls for something clearer than international drama. Talk of directed actions around Soita is frankly exhausting. Who writes these scripts? The good news is, Bremen enjoys 25 degrees Celsius today, a perfect temperature for questioning everything. Also, A39 reports are lifted clear roads, minimum fuss. Just another Sunday afternoon confirming nothing has changed in Lower Saxony but the headlines we read. Stick with us as the music comes through now.

0: is fiscally irresponsible. Good heavens. The people just want things simple, not a whole debate over blanket fixes versus targeted remedies. Sounds exhausting, frankly. And speaking of frustrating messes, take a look at the A2 near Braunschweig. Tire parts dumped everywhere. It's always the small nonsense that grinds you down. Oldenburg has 25 degrees Celsius today. Plenty clear for just driving around and pointing out everything wrong with German infrastructure. Hang tight. Things are about to get even weirder before Fruit plays Marina. You know who invented maritime fashion? No one except perhaps a slightly confused deep-sea mermaid scholar.
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wasn't easy being any white guy in 1985. Some white guys were living through the AIDS crisis. Some white guys were Italian. And I'm not saying it's hard being a white guy now. I've misspoke. I don't mean to lump a group of people in a hive. I think I just met my dad.

It's 4:10 in the afternoon, Sunday, 2nd August. Another day spent watching grown people debate if keeping things simple is too fiscally irresponsible. The sheer exhaustion of it never ceases. At least the A1 between Bremen and Hamburg has cleared up. Good news when you're worried about infrastructure meltdowns. 75 minutes ago, we barely noticed that traffic mess. Now, enjoying Oldenburg's 25 degrees Celsius while everything is clear could feel downright suspicious. The only true stability out there is the bit of music coming up next. Hopefully, tonight when it dips down to a crisp 13 degrees, we all remember what we are genuinely worth.

mistake. Wait, which one was she again? Could be dating all her friends. You know that they all look the same and talk like, take my picture. Wait, we do.

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1: All this talk of historical responsibilities from the political class. It sounds exhausting, doesn't it? Much like driving on the A33 today. Don't forget about that defective vehicle near Hilta. Even the road conditions are giving you a warning. It's a perfect 26 degrees currently in Göttingen, but remember what's coming, just 11 degrees tonight. Speaking of things changing, after surviving another round of governmental spin, we have DJ Snake playing middle. At least that promises an actual shift in tempo before the cold bites.

0: Right then, listeners. Hope that patchy signal hasn't given you any palpitations. This station has been doing its best. Now, seriously though, all this talk about Europe's asylum system and the Ceuta situation is becoming quite draining stuff. Allegations of criminal manipulation and political division are just wearying to hear on a Sunday afternoon. On a completely different note, if you're heading Osnabrück way towards Bielefeld, watch out for that defective vehicle exit at Hilter. It's still flagged down there. Good thing Oldenburg is rocking a clear 25 degrees Celsius today, giving us some decent breathing room. We got to get this broadcast moving when the signal decides to cooperate. Up next, we take a break from all the weighty matters and dive into what looks like serious ear candy. Pride by Robin Schultz and the crew. Let's turn up the sound.
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0: Blimey, my signal keeps dipping. Did you hear that crunching noise? Hopefully the link hasn't dropped entirely. Speaking of things being unsettled, a reminder for travelers on the A31 near Schüttorf Ost. Avoid that unsecured accident site. It's still marked danger down there. Now, Lüneburg is having a decent afternoon at 26 degrees Celsius, so try not to overthink matters like the Ceuta situation. All this talk about alleged criminal manipulation and continental squabbles feels exhausting after a day like today. It's just too much complexity for a Sunday broadcast. Anyway, it'll be time for something lighter after that A31 warning. Let's shift gears now and hear Addison Rae.
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what happens when big systems fail. Two firefighting helicopters lost in Attica amidst that 12,000-hectare wildfire mess. Sigh. At least simple things get sorted, though. Perforated Term Street is reported clear now. We had a fine afternoon here in Salzgitter at 26 degrees Celsius. But don't get comfortable, because tomorrow morning plummets to 12 cloudy gloom, eh? It only proves that surviving any disaster requires serious grit. Let's take those feelings of resilience with Survivor.

o'clock in the evening on this Sunday, 2nd August. Another week down, boys and girls. The news tonight is heavy, isn't it? Wildfires continue making headlines across Attica. Two helicopters lost. Speaks volumes about how everything falls apart when management slips up. Over all that devastation near 12,000 hectares, tough stuff. Now for the local heads up. If you're heading east of Walls Road West, watch out. There's a metal hazard blocking the left lane. Safety first, always. Up at Wilhelmshaven today, it's a proper 22 degrees Celsius and clear. But don't get too comfortable. Remember, tomorrow will be just 13 degrees. Anyway, time to unwind. We've got some good vibes next from Monster, Culture Candela.

another heavy Sunday evening, isn't it? The sheer political drama over juvenile law for young adults, sounding like they think legislation fixes actual violence? It just speaks volumes about how unprepared some people are for real life. Speaking of things getting clearer, the road hazard at Sarstedt North has been lifted. That's a relief. By way of routine, Göttingen is enjoying a pleasant 26 degrees Celsius today, and skies are clear. Anyway, enough talking about systems. Next up we have I'm All Yours. Maybe we can all agree that despite the intense discussions on adult criminal law, nobody here wants to take things too seriously tonight. I'm all

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1: It's 5:20 in the evening on a Sunday, and frankly, enough political drama talk for 1 week. All this shouting about justice systems changing laws for 18 to 20-year-olds sounds exhausting. It suggests nobody actually knows how to handle anything complicated these days. Speaking of things being difficult, watch out if you're heading north. The A7 near Soltau, Ost, has a defect blocking the left lane. Travel safe. Up in Hildesheim, we've got 26 degrees Celsius and clear skies today, though they say it will be 13 degrees by tomorrow morning. Right now, enough weighty matters for those tired souls. We're kicking back toward the pop music side of town next. Get ready, because David Guetta is playing Sexy Bitch, which I assume means the beat finally beats the terrible government spending decisions.

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1: 5 past 5. Honestly, this talk about scrapping juvenile law for everyone aged 18 to 20 is exhausting overkill. Nobody actually knows how to govern anything complex these days. Up in Wolfsburg right now, it's a perfectly pleasant 25 degrees Celsius. But don't expect that through sundown, 12 degrees by morning apparently. The A27 update is cancelled, so breathe easy about traffic. Now enough with the weight of national policy. Keep your ear tuned because Rita Ora has the requested track coming up. Let's just enjoy this pop music and forget whatever serious matters we covered today.

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1: Honestly, all this talk about historical responsibilities sounds like something they read off an outdated pamphlet. The politics circus is exhausting. Luckily, Braunschweig at 26 degrees Celsius right now demands we forget any structural overhauling of any major party. The good news report cancellation means our commute is clear. A minor miracle, really. Let's just enjoy this end-of-week moment and kick off the biggest pop hit to wash away all those ideological debates.
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1: All right, folks. 5:50 on this lovely Sunday, August 2nd. Don't even think about that ticket booth fiasco. These Deutsche Bahn clowns are running a daylight robbery operation. 76% unavailable? Seriously. Sounds like someone needs their basic arithmetic checked. My soundboard is acting up again. Damn thing keeps spitting out static. Speaking of systems falling apart, knowing Hanover is currently 27 degrees Celsius and clear outside is a genuine blessing compared to getting stuck in overpriced transport schemes. Lower Saxony commute clear. Thank heavens for that. We'll try to keep the power running okay. It's just an old mixer doing its best. Coming up next is What We Know. Hopefully, we all know better than what these railway pricing structures are doing to our wallets. Let's ride out the evening and

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1: Right on lovely Sunday evening, 6 o'clock in the evening. So, we see these massive reports. Firefighting helicopters crashing over Greece, 12,000 hectares burning down. Sounds grim enough for anyone, doesn't it? Frankly, after a day like this, it just makes you want to stay home and drink tea until Monday. Switching gears slightly, if you're heading out past DF Holtz today, give yourself plenty of extra time. The B51 near Bahnhof Drebbe is closed due to an accident, typical Sunday evening road mess to deal with. At least we can all eyeball a bit of better weather back in Bremen, only 26 degrees Celsius and partly cloudy, which is vastly superior to dealing with a general communications blackout. Now, let's take a breath. Next up, Miley Cyrus's Can't Be Tamed. Try not to fret too much about the global news while you sing along.

0: Good evening, listeners. It's Sunday afternoon right here at 6:10 o'clock, keeping you company through these bits of static. Now, regarding all this political talk, CSU nominating Ilse Aina for president sounds like quite the spectacle, but mixing in cautions about pensions and accusing government bodies of being utter nincompoops, it's frankly a bit much. Remember that politicians always have stories for every occasion. Speaking of occasions, if you're taking the A2 from Dortmund toward Hanover today, please watch out. Between Langenhagen and Hanover Bothfeld, it sounds like the pedestrians are having quite an afternoon stroll right down the middle. Treat those road signs like gospel, yay? Thankfully, Lenneberg is looking lovely now at 26 degrees Celsius. Partly cloudy, but be warned. Tomorrow morning, we're dipping to 12 degrees and crystal clear. Right, let's get this tune going. Emmeline singing, I don't want to get sad. I just want to get rich. Just remember, wishful thinking is nice, dear, but a solid investment portfolio works better than a catchy chorus.
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0: It's Sunday night here at Hubu FM. Those political feuds sound tiresome, especially when you just need to get from Harburg across the A1 before the 26 degrees in Bremen hit. Listen up, youngsters. Wishful thinking about love works fine for the weekend, but a good investment and avoiding traffic jams always makes a better punchline.
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1: Look, another Sunday night trying to make sense of it all. Politics. All this maneuvering about pensions and who's in charge. It sounds exhausting. And frankly, I'd rather worry about the A1 near Harburg and Mashna Cross being shot up because some jerk parked wrong. Remember, Wilhelmshaven is currently at 22 degrees Celsius, but watch out, it drops steep to just 13 later today. We're calling out this government mess causing chaos. Speaking of walking through your life's difficulties, Green Day never fails. Get ready for Boulevard of Broken Dreams. Let's hope we don't all end up lost like that, stuck on the left lane again.

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1: Look at this week. We've gone from worrying about a misplaced car in Harburg to entire national policy reviews on basic bodily function. Can you imagine? Calling it an unsustainable price tag for drugs is genuinely advanced bureaucracy madness. The system needs a total revamp, apparently, like fixing the plumbing of life itself. And honestly, if they can't even patch up hospitals and drug costs by 25 degrees Celsius at lunchtime, how are we meant to navigate anything? Speaking of things being patched up, Osnabrück traffic is all cleared up, which frankly is disappointingly normal. Remember this evening, the temperature plummets down to just 12 degrees. Seems everything declines eventually. Standards, systems, maybe even good vibes. Get ready for Maroon 5 next, because apparently nothing ends quietly.

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1: Honestly, seeing Deutsche Bahn selling deals only 76% of the time is astonishingly disappointing arithmetic. At least Wilhelmshaven's fine 21 degrees Celsius keeps things picturesque for Mark Forster. Come on now.

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1: Crikey. Right, settling down for our Sunday night wind down. Listen, folks, when you hear bits about tackling major health policy, like trying to make essential drugs covered by public insurance, it sounds incredibly complex stuff, doesn't it? Whether we treat obesity as a lifestyle issue or not, it's a proper puzzle with funding bits and pieces flying all over the place. Honestly, these medical debates move faster than traffic leaving Lower Saxony. Speaking of terrible movement plans, remember that B493 closure near Uelzen for accident investigations? Absolutely nothing like keeping you grounded on a Sunday evening. Right, enough heavy thinking, because things clear up fast. You've got 26 degrees chances today, but the new stuff barely changes. We're switching gears before your tea gets cold and bouncing straight into something completely different. Get ready for Monster High. Let's go.

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1: Speaking of confusing rules, tackling the Rente Met 63 schemes sounds like a bureaucratic nightmare designed to make everyone feel inadequate. Honestly, it's easier than dodging random mystery objects scattered across Uthlade Road. Weather for Wilhelmshaven? 21 degrees now and maybe 13 before dawn. Simple math, isn't it? These grand plans versus little bits of roadway grit, you wouldn't know reality from a political brochure. Right. Enough deep thinking for another minute. Time to switch gears completely. Body shots coming up now. Let's hear that noise.

The ruling coalition, deciding promises can be tweaked with vaguely defined hard cases, makes a man wonder about the entire notion of civic stability these days. Meanwhile, Braunschweig enjoys 25 degrees today, a nice deceptive warmth, though give it time, by morning, 12 degrees in cloud cover will make you feel quite properly put off. Traffic on the B74 heading towards Stade has cleared entirely, which I suppose is some small good news in a week of complicated planning. Now we're winding down for the day. If today's news confirms that nothing solid remains untouched by political machinations, perhaps this next song will remind us otherwise. Hits with Nothing Will Be Bigger Than Us. A laughably optimistic title, considering what little reliable information exists these days.

0: years, modern convenience is less about efficiency and more about elaborate deception, especially when dealing with ticketing systems that fail 76% of the time. Meanwhile, Hamburg enjoys a rather lovely 25 degrees Celsius today, though by morning it dips to a respectable 15 degrees Celsius. That B-74 clearance near Spreading is certainly helpful tidings. We are winding down now. To close out this Sunday evening, we've got Miss IA, and I hope this track suggests that even bad girls need an itinerary sometimes.
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1: Evening readers, let's talk about things that are more uncertain than political promises. Right now in Braunschweig, we're enjoying a fine 25 degrees Celsius under a cloudless sky. But don't get comfortable. By morning, expect it to drop sharply to a chilly 12 degrees and completely overcast. Speaking of unstable situations, the coalition keeping their Rente Mit 63s plan tangled like cheap Christmas lights. Some promising hard case rules for steely industries, others just reading our deepest fears for votes. Sounds rather messy, doesn't it? But hey, at least the traffic around A350 is clear now. The lifted status means fewer delays to complain about. Time to relax a bit after all that civic drama. Next up, we've got Britney Spears, a classic perfect for settling into on a Sunday night.

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1: Evening listeners, time slows down nicely at Hubu FM. Just looking out there in Hanover, we're enjoying 26 degrees Celsius and a scattering of clouds right now. But keep your cardigan handy because by morning, the temperature dips to a mild 15 degrees Celsius. Speaking of things that require major adjustments, it seems our hospitals are undergoing quite the overhaul, tackling everything from efficiency deep dives to essential weight loss drugs finally getting covered by public insurance, a truly complex financial knot indeed. Good thing the drama is contained mostly in PowerPoint presentations rather than on the A352. That stretch remains clear now. Let's settle into this Sunday evening with Yellow Card and their track, Way Away.

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1: Well, good evening, Sunday listeners, and welcome back to Hoobal FM. If this microphone doesn't give a pop, I'm Sam, and we are cruising along here in Lower Saxony. It seems the signal likes making its presence known. Pardon that little drop there. Looking at Wilhelmshaven right now, it is 21 degrees Celsius, partly cloudy, only going down to a clear, chilly 13 degrees by morning. Sadly, global news doesn't follow local forecasts. Hearing about those terrible bombings in Pakistan, with 15 counted killed and 22 injured, it's hard enough dealing with such raw instability far from us. Thankfully, the drama hasn't spilled over into our traffic flow today. Considering the peace on the roads here, perhaps some things really are built to last differently than what we hear about elsewhere. Anyway, let's leave the complex international problems to the news cycle and enjoy a little good structure with There Is a Party from DJ Bobo.

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1: Good evening, Sunday listeners. Sam here at Hubu FM, and we are cruising along in Lower Saxony. 26 degrees in Osnabrück right now. It should feel like a tropical beach, not an early autumn night. We hear reports of serious instability elsewhere. 15 people counted killed by a bombing in Pakistan. Messy stuff, isn't it? Things that frankly sound quite chaotic when compared to the current situation on the A39 toward Lüneburg. Remember that unsecured accident location near Winsen West? Safety matters, even if global news makes things look dramatic enough. Anyway, we're keeping a firm grip on our own little patch of stable trouble tonight. Now for something entirely unexpected. Disney covered by Peter Fox. I don't know what the joke is there, but it sounds like quite a lot to process before kicking off the night.

0: Let them deal with the global chaos. Our local news is much tidier. The A1 near Troppenberg is finally clear. Enjoy those pleasant 20 degrees in Wilhelmshaven before Simple Plan asks you to be last one standing. Some just can't escape struggle, apparently.
1: Let's go.
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blast. Are we getting pictures of those maps again? Fine. Politics is always so dramatic, apparently. Every minor disagreement risks national fragmentation. Even mentioning pensions has caused an uproar these days. Don't blame the 15 degrees tomorrow if you try to navigate this kind of grand scheme. And speaking of navigation, that road closure near Winson, Ost, means just another little trip delay. A mess requiring investigation and a directional lane simply gone. Now enjoy 26 degrees in Hanover. It won't last, mind you. Right after we suffer through the next track, try to keep up with us lovely people.

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1: Honestly, these days you hear people complain about everything. Was it a directional lane closure near Winson? Ost? Right? Fine. Traffic messes are inevitable. We've got clear sky conditions in Göttingen at 23 degrees Celsius, which is certainly better news than what complaining often feels like after a long week of forced enjoyment. Now let that little tune sink into you. Enjoy Now I'm the Fool.

8:50 in the evening, folks. Settle down for a bit now. Seems like the world keeps sending us headlines about system failures and political fireworks everywhere you look. I mean, low water levels hitting nuclear plants, 13 lost souls near Nazca. It's quite the list of troubling things to absorb before a cup of tea. Speaking of temperatures, while everything feels complicated out there, our patch retains a manageable 23 degrees Celsius in Göttingen today, though Monday looks like it dips down to only 11 degrees Celsius and partly cloudy later. If you're heading across town, keep an eye on the A2 near Hanover. Pedestrians are causing trouble again between Lehi and Hanover, Bothfeld. Right then, let's lift your spirits slightly before we head into the tunes. Come on now. These stories are serious, sure, but surely nobody wants to spend their Sunday night thinking about global political instability or whether they even trust their government with 57% expecting a crash landing. No, don't worry about that. We've got Cher Lloyd playing next. Seriously, does she want us back? Just take a deep breath and enjoy the sounds.

0: right. 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Back this groove up.
1: Ubu FM. Folks, we've certainly rattled through some headlines tonight, haven't we? Crocodiles in Israeli prisons. A bit much for Sunday supper reading, wouldn't you say? Honestly, when a court steps in to veto something that absurd, maybe the government should take a little hint. Speaking of nature making itself felt, if you are heading north on the A27 towards Bremerhaven, watch out! Deer have claimed jurisdiction near Schwanewede. Now, let's talk about something predictable, the weather. Wilhelmshaven is currently enjoying 20 degrees Celsius and a bit of scattered cloud cover. That's manageable stuff. But save a jumper for tomorrow. It looks like things will drop down to 13 degrees Celsius with a beautiful clear sky. Won't you be my baby next? So settle in.

0: Seriously, crocodiles in Israeli prisons? Honestly, a local court blocking that kind of bizarre scheme just proves one thing. Sometimes humans are only as sensible as their deepest fears. Forget the headlines about exotic reptiles, the A31 trip from Meppen toward Lingen. The clear road have reopened there. That's all sorted now. Looking at Bremen today, it's a lovely 22 degrees Celsius with mainly clear skies. A nice bit of luck for Sunday evening. Now let's forget the wild animals and the geopolitical drama. Time to ease into some music. Manu Chao is spinning bongo bong right after this.
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1: Honestly, the sheer audacity. Crocodiles going into state prisons now. You'd think authority was so fragile it needed sharp teeth just to keep its ideas contained. Judging by this controversy, common sense still matters. Even Braunschweig is cooperating today. A nice 22 degrees Celsius. Totally clear skies, all things considered. Now enough talk about bizarre governmental excess and geopolitical deep dive. Time for something genuine. Firemen and dancers, Royal Republic requested. 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
1: Sounds like the government just needed a solid wake-up call, doesn't it? Admit failure while you're being scrutinized by an audit office. A truly masterful performance of bureaucratic overreach. Speaking of changes, Salzgitter is enjoying 22 degrees Celsius right now, but that dropping to 12 degrees Celsius and overcast later this morning, nature certainly keeps the temperature more honestly regulated than some departments do. Glad those A2 traffic issues are cleared up in Lower Saxony. That's good news for those heading home tonight. We need something genuine after all that talk of climate plans and state secretaries fussing. It's time to settle back in. Let's peel ourselves off the bad headlines with Katy Perry, specifically Teary Eyes. I mean, are these young people ever going to get real tears out of a song? Enjoy the music.

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1: Hard to call a win when half your department is admitting total failure just because of some heat wave hit. And meanwhile, you're being questioned publicly by an audit office for going too far yourself. Sunday evening nonsense, isn't it? But hey, at least the dangerous travel warnings around Western Königslutter are finally lifted. Look outside in Göttingen. 20 degrees Celsius and clear skies. Perfection right here in Lower Saxony. That's a proper soundtrack to relax after all that governmental drama. So, let's shift gears away from policy panic. Miss Erotica is playing Peach PRC now. Enjoy the music.

0: Government flaps on heat waves and auditing blunders. It's another Sunday night circus, isn't it? Honestly, managing all that nonsense takes energy. At least we know things are calming down. The danger has lifted entirely around Schwaneud now. Look at the great outdoor picture. 20 degrees Celsius in Helmstedt with a clear sky. Perfect for right now. Though don't get comfortable, by morning, prepare for things to drop back near 13 degrees. Enough talk about state secrets and failing infrastructure. We need something proper tonight. Billy Idol's White Wedding. Hope you like the melodrama. Enjoy the music, folks.
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0: Good evening, everyone at Hubo FM. And thank you, truly, to Old Man Sam for passing the mic. I think he nearly left early today. Certainly has no patience for geopolitical chaos. It's been a Sunday night full of headline disasters, wildfires, system failures. Everything seems slightly off balance tonight. Look around. Osnabrück is still holding at 23 degrees Celsius and partly cloudy. Just remember that even if the global news feels like a constant 11-point spike in tension, down here, things are simply temperate. We've got some complex stuff to chew on between tracks. Let's just breathe it out. Dom Mishaf awaits.
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1: The Sunday groove is settling in, isn't it? Good news for commuters tonight. The A2 to A7 section reopened near Hanover Ost. Back online there. For now, in Lunenburg, we're enjoying a steady 20 degrees Celsius under an overcast sky. Not revolutionary, but reliable. We'll let

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1: It is 10:20 at night. The world reports catastrophic failures everywhere, from wildfires making headlines to political structures needing a serious reboot. Don't read the news tonight. Instead, take a breath and absorb these final few minutes of Sunday. Local update for those of you heading out tomorrow. The A2 near Hanover Oost toward Braunschweig is fully reopened. Clear sailing confirmed. Meanwhile, up in Hanover, it's looking like 23 degrees Celsius and partly cloudy, perfect background weather for contemplation. You're dropping everything from EU crises to complex pension reforms just for your soundtrack. Adam Lambert's Never Close Our Eyes is coming next, so you know this song has peaked years ago, which makes the performance itself hilariously earnest. Settle in, stay tuned, and let's keep this good vibration going as we cross into Monday.

0: The headlines are certainly throwing everything but clarity at us tonight. Just a quick dip into the reality check. Osnabrück is holding steady at 22 degrees Celsius, perfect temperate conditions for ignoring global meltdown. We're trading international crises and institutional panic for something much more charming altogether. Next up, Jessica Falker with Tell Me What You Like, a title as wonderfully non-committal as our mood right now. Settle in, let those good vibrations wash over the collective chaos, because this is where we are meant to be for the final Sunday night stretch.
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0: It's 10:40 at night, Sunday, 2nd August. The day winds down beautifully. Osnabrück is holding steady at a comfortable 22 degrees Celsius and partly cloudy ideal conditions for doing absolutely nothing productive. We're moving past the daily data stream now. Up next, we have Tears on the Dance Floor by Upsal. Expect epic amounts of dramatic sobbing over the beat. Give it up for some mandatory emotional release right here in Lower Saxony.
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1: Hey everyone, welcome back to Hubu FM. Late Sunday night feels deceptively peaceful, doesn't it? But before we settle into musical bliss, we have a serious couple of updates. If you were catching up on international headlines, the news out of Ukraine is doing some jarring number crunching, showing massive casualties. We're talking figures north of 42,000 in 1 month alone, which certainly gives pause when contrasted with those official propaganda advances of maybe 18.49 square kilometers a day. Speaking of slowing down, if you've got any driving plans across Lower Saxony, keep an eye on the B6 near Nienburg. There's a serious accident causing a full closure between South and Mitt right now. Just plan for delays, folks. Okay, switching gears completely, we need a mood lift. Coming up next is Alice Knows Karate with My Boo. Let that track wash away any residual Sunday anxiety.

freedom. Breathing. We are from heat. The electric one. Just to shock you, see.

0: this.
1: Nighttime wisdom check, folks. It seems some reports are having a hard time keeping up with reality. 42,860 casualties versus claimed progress of merely 18.49 square kilometers a day. You know how propaganda is. Speaking of things going wrong, if you're out on the A1 near Buchholz or Dreieck, watch for debris from defective vehicles. Seriously slick conditions ahead. It's a beach. Our local vibe check says Wilhelmshaven is lovely at 19 degrees Celsius. Mainly clear skies overhead, perfect weather to lose an afternoon. Now that we've navigated international news and German road hazards, it's time for some classic sing-along material. Because somewhere out there has someone really needed a song where the title sounds like something you whisper just before passing out on the couch. You know the one.

0: die Lippen blau vom Rotwein und wir uns bis vorne an der Ecke.
1: Forget what the talking heads are screaming. Reality always involves smaller numbers than they claim. Geopolitical exaggerations versus the actual math. It's a brutal calculation. Hey, before you head out past Buchholz or Dryack on the A1 later, remember those slick tire parts floating about near Rade? And yes, it's only 19 degrees Celsius in Helmstedt, clear skies guaranteed, which frankly means zero surprises for this Sunday night. We've covered massive casualty counts and minor German debris hazards. Time to change something completely simple tonight. Connor and Jay are dropping change, and let's hope whatever shift happens is easier than the state of global news right now.
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I-39 running smoothly from Winsen West to Mashin, nowhere near a slowdown tonight. Right now, Hanover is sporting a perfect 21 degrees Celsius clear sky glow. Think about that. We're cruising through local details while anticipating the shift back to 15 degrees, partly cloudy by morning. Take a breath and soak up this moment. French Affair asked for sexy, so settle in, let the soundtrack take over until Monday comes calling.

0: 90 minutes ago, we spent 24 hours wading through pension crises, power cuts, border tensions, deadly crashes, and frankly, a lot of intense reading. But for now, all you need to know is that Aether 9 remains completely clear heading past Winston West. The local forecast for getting in today is a crisp 19 degrees Celsius with a perfect clear sky glow. Now let those big global headlines fade into the background noise. It's time to transition from policy debates and extreme heatwave plans straight into some solid sound. Get ready, we're kicking it off with Rock the Casbah. I hope nobody spilled any curry powder on the mixing desk.
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2: Just a sticky reminder about life outside. 827 heading past Uthlade has some objects, so play it safe out there. Oldenburg is looking cool at 16 degrees Celsius tonight. A perfect end of weekend temperature, really. But frankly, what do I care? It's Sunday night. The big global headlines are sleeping, and we have a genuinely awesome song coming up. Get comfy, because Roxette is taking us somewhere with this one that sounds exactly like a classic movie soundtrack.

Remember that while we're deep into Sunday night vibes, don't forget about the real world. Objects are still out there near Uthlade on the A27. For context, Delmenhorst is at a solid 18 degrees Celsius right now, looking clear, but by morning it drops down to 13 degrees. Sounds crisp, I guess. Anyway, enough talk of geography and temperature dips. We're closing out this week with proper energy. Get ready for some movement because Swedish House Mafia are firing up this absolutely massive send-off anthem. Wait so long. Let's go.

0: It's late. A sweet kind of quiet finally settling over us here at Hubo FM. Take a look outside. Hamburg is currently sitting at a perfect 18 degrees Celsius, clear and calm. Tomorrow morning, that temperature dips just a little bit lower, hitting about 15 degrees. Good news, the whole traffic situation across Lower Saxony has lifted completely smooth sailing from here until sunrise. We're leaving all that geography nonsense way behind us tonight. Zero congestion reports mean we can focus purely on the music now. Get ready for something genuinely impactful. The Clash are dropping Rock the Casbah.
1: FM.

It's late, folks, and if you've been keeping up with everything today, your brain deserves a medal. From pension reforms stressing Germany into submission to infrastructure breakdowns across continents, it sounds like failure is truly global this side of Lower Saxony. We need more stability than the price model on Deutsche Bahn gives us. At least check traffic near Braunschweig. Apparently, not even German vehicles are playing nice tonight. Look at those temperature swings today. We're starting with a solid 18 degrees Celsius clear sky out there, but by morning, it drops to 12 degrees and over.

0: podcast. It's all very dramatic down here. Grab a coffee and settle in. The world can wait. You deserve this moment of calm, even if the news suggests otherwise. This next track promises to take us somewhere fun. CRO is kicking off our global trip with Einmal um die Welt, perfect soundtrack for pretending we haven't been following every single geopolitical crisis since breakfast.
1: 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Music first, always.

this one time. If you tried to process everything that happened on Earth today, the pension debates, the border issues, global infrastructure failures, it frankly deserves a system shutdown. But look outside. Osnabrück is perfect right now. 20 degrees Celsius and clear skies, which is exactly what we need when Uthlaid traffic danger has been formally canceled. So breathe deeply with me. Monday Night Energy requires us to forget everything but the groove. The world can debate its geopolitics over the next few hours. Your playlist cannot. This next track will give our ears a much-needed vacation from reading complex risk assessments. Get ready for Brooklyn, Glockenbach feet, clock.

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1: It's finally quiet out there, apparently. Lower Saxony decided we needed zero traffic alerts tonight. Good. Right now in Wilhelmshaven, it's a crisp 18 degrees Celsius with this perfect, partly cloudy filter on everything. Enough peace for the week to settle back into you. No complex geopolitical readings are required right now. Just breath out and lean back. Mark Chesnut knows exactly what groove we need. Uptown Downtown is calling our names tonight.

It's 12:40 on this Monday, August 3rd. Forget pensions for just 5 minutes. We understand that discussing billions of euros and structural fixes sounds exhausting. It's a genuinely heavy kind of information right before midnight. But listen up, keeping track of deep economic reform requires more brain power than deciding if you want one glass or two. It's wild stuff. Right now in Osnabrück, the air is a comfortable 20 degrees Celsius, which is certainly better than thinking about wealth disparity models. Later this afternoon, things drop to 15 degrees and some clouds show up. Don't let global finance stress you out tonight. We need something undeniably catchy, because after all that deep dipping into pension reform details, we deserve a track called Crazy. Lost Frequencies knows exactly how to keep the mood elevated for the start of a new week until morning comes again.

Right, taking a quick breath after discussing international rankings. Apparently, Germany is currently 17th in EU digital readiness. We get it. Bureaucratic slowdowns are rough stuff. Seriously, though, keep an eye out if you head north. There's still some danger on the A1 near Sittensen exit. Driving requires caution. Changing gears now, Hamburg looks lovely at a crisp 18 degrees Celsius and clear skies up ahead, though expect things dipping to 15 degrees later this afternoon. After navigating traffic chaos and reading global reports, it's time for something high energy. Get ready for PNK's runaway time to leave the slow pace and run after that feeling of freedom.

0: It's late, folks, 1 o'clock and still swinging. Check out Hildesheim right now, a beautiful 19 degrees Celsius and crystal clear skies overhead. If you're heading north, bear in mind the A1 past Sittensen is quite tricky right now. Still active danger there. Talk about messy details. Nothing tougher to follow than the drama surrounding pension reform these days. All those billions at stake. Hopefully, that monumental discussion doesn't require abandoning a comfortable early escape plan entirely. Time to pivot away from big economic disagreements and back toward fun, because we've got Layla up next with Not My Problem. Now, maybe my problem is getting hyped for this track rather than dealing with confusing governmental schemes. Keep those big ideas swirling while I press play.
1: 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Let's talk more music.

night out there. Give me some clarity. A perfect 20 degrees Celsius in Hanover. All this talk about volatile borders and EU solidarity rings hollow when you consider how complicated fundamental principles like Schengen really are. Leave the geopolitical chess games for Washington. Don't let those weighty debates spoil your Monday night vibe at all. We just need a little moment of connection right now, so settle into your seats because Joy Dentalane is playing next.

0: Okay, Monday night deep dive complete. We are definitely not tackling EU digital efficiency metrics right now. Those detailed reports might survive until Tuesday afternoon. Seriously, trying to untangle that whole bureaucratic knot sounds tougher than finding a clear path at 17 degrees Celsius in Bremen, let alone going up against the clock. So loosen up and settle into this moment. Let's forget rankings and just feel the vibe tonight. Dua Lipa is taking over now with Swansong.
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0: So apparently, navigating digital efficiency in Germany ranking 17th out of all EU nations sounds like more trouble than trying to find a nice beer at 18 degrees Celsius. And frankly, such detailed bureaucracy is too heavy for a Monday night. Listen, even one as late as this. Seriously, convoluted laws are exhausting stuff. Let's ditch the comprehensive analysis on governmental hurdles tonight. We need something lighter instead. Get ready for some funk and fun. It's Ain't It Funny coming your way now.
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0: It's 1:40 at night here on Hubo FM, Monday, 3rd August. Now, if you caught any of the news headlines about international solidarity or, shall we say, continental agreements over things like CETA, you know the drill with political pronouncements. It sounds complicated. There's always a complex web when discussing things like fundamental Schengen principles and whose internal party dynamics are exposed when the conversation gets heated. It leaves you wondering if achieving consensus is harder than getting a clear sky forecast for Helmstedt at 17 degrees Celsius versus that expected 13 degrees later in the day. Honestly, these discussions deserve their own dissertation-length segment. So let's leave the constitutional debates where they belong, in the archives. We need something punchier, louder, and frankly, much less fraught with governmental tension right now. Limp Bizkit is dropping behind Blue Eyes. So settle in, grab a drink, and just feel the beat take over your Monday night thoughts.
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1: It's 1:50 now, Monday night on Hubu FM. Okay, so global headlines are painting a dramatic picture. Big talks about economic crises and state interventions everywhere. Seriously intense stuff. But listen, we're not doing that tonight. Complex finance theories can wait until morning. At least the A2 is good to go again north of Brunswick. And 19 degrees today in Hanover sounds perfectly temperate enough for thinking cool thoughts. We need something punchy. Everything is set up and clear for Nickelback Satellite. Settle back, grab that cup, and let's just ride this one out.

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1: Another Monday late night session rolling through. The headlines are certainly dramatic right now, with political parties getting deep into complex critiques about security and what went wrong at CSD. We hear groups demanding full transparency, pointing fingers everywhere. But honestly, it sounds exhausting for everyone involved. Speaking of complications, if you're heading out near Osnabrück on the A33, watch your step, apparently. Nature is having a rough night up there again, causing a multi-vehicle standstill because of some poor deer. Now, try to focus on smoother things. Wilhelmshaven is